Yeah. WOWDLP Tacoma Park. You are now listening to The Night Out Show. John Faya Ali. We're going to have a good time tonight. This is 94.3 FM. Thank you so much for tuning in. Also available via tacomaradio.org. The number one radio program that broadcasts every other Wednesday from 8 to 10 p.m. right here in bucolic downtown Tacoma Park, Maryland. Thank you so much for tuning in. We are about to go all the way in because that is exactly what we do on this show. So for all of you, on behalf of myself, John Faya Ali, DJ Action Jackson, he speaks with his hands. It's about that time. It's Wednesday. Basically the official beginning of the weekend as far as I'm concerned. A beautiful spring day turning into evening. We appreciate you coming out and enjoying yourselves right here at the amazing Stuart Moore Studios with WOWD 94.3 FM. And on that note, for everyone near and far throughout the known cosmos, ladies and gentlemen, boys and girls, and everyone in between and beyond that binary understanding, this is The Night Out Show. My name is John Faya Ali. And he speaks with his hands.

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Huh? Sometimes you got questions. That's Bad Bunny right here on the Night Out Show. 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

0: you alone? I don't know. You ever been in that situation? Me neither. 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And we also want you to know that WOWD is a proud media sponsor of the fifth annual Home Rule Music Festival, a community-centered celebration of D.C.'s vibrant music and culture, Saturday, June 20th, at the Parks at Walter Reed, with the Sun Ra Orchestra featuring Marshall Allen, the Chuck Brown Band, and Trouble Funk. 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And there is a lot of Michael Jackson mania out there in the world today. And honestly, I feel like we should get more of it.
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Dragon from Hannah Cohen. We play it all. DJ Action Jackson, John Fire Ali, right here, The Night Out, WOWD 94.3 FM. 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

WOWDLP Tacoma Park, and this is The Night Out. That's right. You've made it to our second hour. Pat yourself on the back. Welcome to the weekend. This is what we do. My name is John Fire Ali. He is DJ Action Jackson. We are broadcasting live from the Stuart Moore Studio right here in bucolic Tacoma Park, Maryland, where it's really going down all across the interwebs via tacomaradio.org. Shout out to you and your mama Nim too. Thank you for tuning in. We're going to be here every other Wednesday from 8 to 10 p.m., but you can access this program as well as every other program on this illustrious radio station, the number one radio station as voted by you, the listeners, via tacomaradio.org. One more time. But like I said, this is The Night Out. This is what we do. And now we're going to ease into the rest of our show, which is the introduction to the weekend, like I said. So, therefore, ladies and gentlemen, boys and girls, everyone between and beyond that binary understanding, this is The Night Out Show. We welcome you to the weekend. And from me to you and everyone you know, we want you to have a good time, be safe, and do your thing.

Yeah. We're gonna let that play out every single time. Wild Child from the Tonys. Tony right here on WOWD 94.3 FM. John Faya Ali, DJ Action Jackson. He speaks with his hands. This is The Night Out. Thank you so much for tuning in. We're gonna be here every other Wednesday from 8 to 10 p.m. If you like what you hear, please check us out on tacomaradio.org, where every program is available for you, no matter what you are into. 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We will see you there. And also, please be advised, 10 p.m. coming up right after this show, we've got Make It Make Sense. DJ Andrea Martinez is going to be playing new music from Quiet Light, Jump Source, and Carol G, all inspired by you. 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

Come on, man. This part. That part. Hey, listen. If you've never been there, I hope you never experience that, because that's pain right there. The door to your heart, the dramatics, right here on the Night Out Show. John Fire Ali, DJ Action Jackson, WOWD 94.3 FM, also available via tacomaradio.org. You are not going to hear this kind of music nowhere else on your airwaves, period. But right here, we're going to be coming back to you every other Wednesday from 8 to 10, but you can also access this program as well as every other one via tacomaradio.org. Shoot us an email. You can get emails to us, dj@tacomaradio.org. And we also want you to know that Tacoma Radio is a proud media partner of the nation's oldest jazz supper club, Blues Alley, in Georgetown. May 8th and 9th, it's singer Nicole Henry, plus a special Mother's Day brunch on Sunday, May 10th. Tuesday, May 19th, it's the Billy Childs Trio. May 28th through the 31st, it's Kenny Garrett with a Miles Davis Centennial Celebration. Details are at bluesalley.com. That's bluesalley.com. So with that said, we're getting back into it real quick, because this is what we're here for. Strictly the music. Nothing but classics. That's what you're going to hear on this station. That's what you're going to hear on this show. My name is John Fire Ali. 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

Yeah. 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Stay locked in, because in exactly 15 minutes, we've got Make It Make Sense. DJ Andrea Martinez is going to be playing new music from Quiet Light, Jump Source, and Carol G. That's right here on 94.3 WOWD.

It's new music by Karol G and Greg Gonzalez, Después de Ti, on 94.3 Tacoma Radio, tacomaradio.org. I'm Andrea Martinez. I'm signing off Make It Make Sense this hour with Flashing by Smurs, as well as a heads up that next time I convene with y'all on the airwaves once more, Wednesday, May 20th, 10 p.m., I will have graduated grad school, and the episode will be fittingly celebratory, looking ahead, turning a new leaf. I am planning on packing it chock full of either new releases or singles from upcoming releases that I'm excited about. Hope to catch you then and there. This is Flashing by Smurs. Hasta luego.

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continent of Atlantis was an island which lay before the Great Flood in the area we now call the Atlantic Ocean. So great an area of land that from her western shores, those beautiful sailors journeyed to the south and the North Americas with ease, in their ships with painted sails. To the east, Africa was her neighbor, across a short strait of sea miles. The great Egyptian age is but a remnant of the Atlantean culture. The antediluvian kings colonized the world. All the gods who play in the mythological dramas, in all legends from all lands, were from fair Atlantis. Knowing her fate, Atlantis sent out ships to all corners of the earth. On board were the 12. The poet, the physician, the farmer, the scientist, the magician, and the other so-called gods of our legends, though gods they were. And as the elders of our time choose to remain blind, let us rejoice and let us sing and dance and ring in the new. Hail Atlantis!

Andy, it's me. Haven't seen you in a while. I wish I talked to you more when you were alive. I thought you were self-assured when you acted shy. Hello, it's me. I really miss you. I really miss your mind. I haven't heard ideas like that for such a long, long time. I love to watch you draw and watch you paint. But when I saw you last, I turned away. When Billy Name was sick and locked up in his room, you asked me for some speed. I thought it was for you. I'm sorry if I doubted your good heart. Things always seem to end before they start. Hello, it's me. There was a great gallery show. Your cow wallpaper and your floating silver pillows. I wish I paid more attention when they laughed at you. Hello, it's me. Pop goes pop artist, the headline said. Is shooting a put on? Is Warhol really dead? You get less time for stealing a car. I remember thinking as I heard my own record in a bar. They really hated you. Now all that's changed. But I have some resentments that can never be unmade. You hit me where it hurt, I didn't laugh. Your diaries are not a worthy epitaph. Well now, Andy, I guess we've gotta go. I wish some way, somehow,

Are you ready for some good trouble? Then tune in Fridays at 4 and catch Walking on the Moon. A lot of music, a few ideas, and a lover's quarrel with everything. This is Danny Griffin, and you're listening to WOWD Tacoma Radio.

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My show, Bayou Boogie, is on WOWD every Tuesday between 8 and 10 p.m. I play mostly Louisiana music, so tune in. 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
1: Let us now ascend the spiritual mountaintop, where we may expand the horizons of the mind.

phrases that walk over me seem to do so when I want them to the least. In a crowded auditorium, a voice says, "Without your tools, you are rendered fabulous." The curtains hanging, more compelling than the stage. The conductor is a good one, I believe. The musicians are let out in advance to talk, act natural, roam around. The stretching of the legs in ties and tailoring. A holy quality. Chairs fixed to the floor. The youngest violinist wears a shirt with a cinched waist, looks out remorsefully from it. "There won't be a dry eye tonight," says my neighbour, spreading out in opera glasses, wielding a programme, impeccably printed. Spit falls upon it as she bends the back page around the spine. A distant ringing followed me home. Mouthpieces, lit curves of the curtain, the royal blue curtain imitating velvet, the silent drapery, with a capacity to fill us, you, me. Through my eyelids, bursts of the performance seem to bloom, like a bruise in low light. The windows open. I've been wide awake. The heat of the room now gone. My sneakers now washed, hang by their laces.

Hi, this is Clyde, the DJ Driver, inviting you to take a musical trip with me every Monday morning between 8 a.m. and 10 a.m. We will ride the Wowdy Highway and have a musical adventure on Ride with Clyde, 8 a.m. on Mondays.

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This is WOWDLP Tacoma Park, and I'm Carson, your host here at Coffee and Classics. Welcome. 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And that's on Washington City Paper's website. And if you're on our email list, you probably got an email about that in your inbox last week as well. But anyhow, welcome to Coffee and Classics here at Tacoma Radio. It's going to be a great show. We got so much to get to today. And if you're new to Coffee and Classics, here's how this works. Each week, I go through a record collection. I have records upon records upon records. There are shelves upon records. When people come to my apartment, they're like, whoa. It's a lot. I've been told we can't get any more, but, you know, we shall see. You can always find room for more records, can't you? Anything you possibly want on the shelf. So if, I don't know, Let's go to the O's. If you want The Offspring, Olivia Dean, Olivia Newton-John, they're all there waiting. Orleans, ooh, Orleans sounds good. They're all waiting there to be played, and so each week go through the record shelf, grab some records to spin for you here at Coffin Classics. Now, of course, we first grab some artists that you know and love, songs you can sing along to your coffee cup to, songs you haven't heard in a while, you're like, ooh, what's that artist up to? I haven't thought about her in years. We used to love this song. It brings a smile back to your face. And of course, one of those songs will also be this week's grocery store classic. Yes, yes, yes. That is coming up later on today. Now, we have new music as well. We have an inbox here at the station where artists, record labels, A&R people, promoters, whoever send us new music, and we go through it. All DJs go through it. Try to find the best of the best for you here at to play on air. Today we got music from Goldford as well as Casey Musgraves. And then, of course, we got some curveballs and deep cuts. You got to keep it spicy. I like to keep you on your toes a little bit. If you think we're going left, we will go right. Then we'll go upside down, maybe a diagonal, a curly Q, and then maybe we'll go left. It just, trust me, it's all going to work out. And by the end of the show, after you've heard the first hour and you get all the way to the end of the second hour, you're like, that somehow all went together perfectly, and I'm not quite sure how it happened, but that's the beauty of Coffee and Classics. So let's get started today, and I want us to take us back to the 90s, because I've just been revisiting some of these 90s albums that I just remember growing up as a kid that were CDs that were just in the car constantly. I've just really been on a kick to kind of go back to those times, and so an album that's just been on repeat for me lately is the Counting Crows debut album, August and Everything After, back out of 93, I believe. And this one, I've been spinning my turntable and just listening to it all the way through and just really finding a lot of great moments of beauty on this album. But we're going to start off with track one, Round Here. And after that, more great stuff coming your way here on Coffee and Classics.

Hey, it's Carson, hanging out with you here at Coffee and Classics, Tacoma Radio, 94.3, and we are streaming online, as always, tacomaradio.org, with your first curveball of the morning from 1985's Promise album. It's Sade and Maureen here on Coffee and Classics. My grandmother's name Maureen, and that's the only song I know that actually has her name in it, so love the fact that that's out there. Maureen by Sade here on Coffee and Classics. I'm Carson, your host here at Tacoma Radio, and coming up next, we're going to take a trip back to 2014, Mr. Dan Kroll and his album Sweet Disarray. Now, back in 2014, I was working at my college radio station out in Dayton, Ohio, and was the music director, general manager, kind of just did everything at that point. And we were playing Dan Kroll's album, Sweet Disarray, a lot on the radio. So because of that, we got a vinyl copy sent to the station as kind of a thank you. And for the vinyl record, there was a post note on top of the record that said, "Carson, thanks for the Dan love, signed Kelly at Capitol Records." I cannot tell you, when that came in the mail, I flipped. Not even because of the record, just because I had a personal note from someone at Capitol Records. That was the coolest. And in fact, I still have the post note today. Whenever I pull out my copy of Sweet Disarray, I've kept the post note all these years. So Kelly, if you're still working at Capitol Records, thank you. You made my day back in 2014 and in 2026. I still just enjoy your post note. So thank you for that. And on that note, here is Dan Kroll and Home right here on Coffee and Classics.

Hey, it's Carson, your host here at Coffee and Classics, Tacoma Radio 94.3, and we are streaming online, as always, tacomaradio.org, with classic Roseanne Cash, The Wheel, for 93 album The Wheel here on Tacoma Radio, an album that Roseanne made with John Leventhal, who's now her husband, but while working on the album, they were not married yet. Roseanne had just ended her marriage to Rodney Crowell and was kind of figuring out her next steps in her career, her life. And in it, we got The Wheel, and I think it's an album that's really ahead of its time, because if you remember in the 90s, as the 90s kind of progressed, starting with kind of 95, 96, and then 97, 98, when you were really getting the height of Lilith Fair, and you were getting artists on the radio like Sarah McLachlan, Paula Cole, Natalie Merchant, Joan Osborne, Sean Colvin, among others, a lot of these women were coming out and having top 40 radio hits. And Roseanne Cash, to me, is someone, especially with the Wheel album, there are tracks on here that feel like in that same vein, even a Sheryl Crow, maybe. Like, it just has elements, and I think it helps that John Leventhal produced Sean Colvin's winning album, A Few Small Repairs, later on. But it really, I feel like if this album came out in, like, 1996, 97, and was serviced to radio properly, this could have been a huge hit all over VH1 and brought her into a pop audience that wasn't really used to her because she had just been siloed in the country for so long. And unfortunately, it was just ahead of its time, but I just think it's a brilliant album, front to back. The Wheel here by Coffee and Classics. Well, I need to let you know the support for Tacoma Radio comes from our listeners and KinDot Thai and Sushi, a family-owned restaurant in downtown Tacoma Park on Laurel Avenue. 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Now, coming next year on Coffee and Classics, we're going to play a cheesy 80s song, because why not? Sometimes in your morning, you need a cheesy 80s song to kind of be like, oh, remember that? And you get to the chorus, you start singing, and you're like, yeah, okay, that's better than I remember it being. This one is by Mr. Eddie Money, and I am looking at right now at his greatest hits, The Sound of Money. And we're going to play his 87 track, I Want to Go Back, right here on Coffee and Classics. And after that, more great stuff coming your way.

Back from his 2002 album, Oh, it's Damien Rice and Cannonball here on Coffee and Classics. I'm Carson, hanging out with you here at Tacoma Radio 94.3, and we are streaming online as always, tacomaradio.org. Next, we're going to take a trip back to 1993. Again, I know we've gone to 1993 three times this hour, but just how it falls sometimes, just the luck of the draw. And this song was ranked number 24 on VH1's 40 Greatest One-Hit Wonders of the 90s. Peaking at number 95 back on the charts in 93, this is Belly with Feed the Tree from their Star album. The perfect curveball for our morning this morning. And whenever I think of this song was used in an example in my marketing textbook in college. I was in an advertising class, and the song was used in the chapter we read. I forget what the chapter was about, but the song came up in the text, and no one in the class had heard the song. And even I was like, that's an odd reference for a textbook, considering it was like 2013 and the song had been 20 years old at that point. But anyhow, so whenever I think of this song, I just think of advertising class, which was a strange class, but I did have a fun time. My best friend Amanda and I got to be partners, and we did a whole project on, had to come up with a fictional modeling campaign for True Religion, which, it's funny, I still remember that project to this day. We had to like do some cities across America, and we were like going to go to malls and, you know, scout the next True Religion model. Very 2013. So anyhow, this is Belly and Feed the Tree here on Coffee and Classics.

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This is WOWDLP Tacoma Park, and that last lady, Judy Sill, and the Pearl here on Coffee and Classics. We're just getting started. We got 1 hour down and one more to go here, and we still got a lot of great music coming your way, including this next track for you out of 2003. And I want to play this next for you because Pitchfork is doing a fantastic series on Sundays called Sunday Reviews, where they're doing an in-depth look at albums that came out before Pitchfork became a website, and they're giving them a review, an in-depth review. All things, the most recent one was an album called Fanny Hill by the 70s female rock band Fanny, but then also do albums like back in February they did Madonna's Erotica. And so it's a mix of like albums that are classic that you know and love and albums that you know may have slipped under the radar. And 2 weeks ago they did this next album, Dido's Life for Rent. Remember Dido back in the day? She's still making music, but next we're gonna play her biggest hit, which is from the Life for Rent album, one you can definitely sing along to your coffee cup to. This is White Flag. And side note, this only hit number 18 on the charts here in the States, which I find truly bizarre because I felt like in 2003 this song was everywhere. If you would have, an alternate universe, told me this was number one hit, I would have been like, yeah, that checks out. They gave Dido's Life for Rent Pitchfork the 7.3, but the Pitchfork audience said, nope, it's really an 8. And we know here at Coffee and Classics, it's definitely 8+. This is a phenomenal album, but here's Dido and White Flag right here on Coffee and Classics.

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And do you have a concert you regret you didn't go to? Like, something that was happening, you were like, I could have bought a ticket, sold out, and then I never didn't go, and now I've lost my chance. And I'm not talking about an artist that you never had the chance for. Like, yes, I would have loved to see Janis Joplin in concert back in the day, but obviously she died eons ago and I was not alive when she was alive, so I never that chance was never going to be available to me. But I'm talking about people that, you know, you had the chance, for that reason you didn't go, and now you're in a tough situation. That for me is tennis. Tennis is husband and wife duo Alanna Moore and Patrick Riley. They've made so many great albums, and last year they said, we're done. It's our final album, Farewell Tour, no more, because we need to prioritize our marriage. And fair, you know, that's very respectable. And they're still married here in 2026, so clearly they made the right call. But hopefully one day we'll get them back on tour or new music from Tennis. And until then, we had great classics like that last one, Tennis and Dimming Light, from their 2013 EP, Small Sound, right here on Coffee and Classics. Next, though, we have music from Kacey Musgraves. Oh, so excited. She has a new album out called Middle of Nowhere, and this is the title track from it. It's just, I love Kacey Musgraves because she has such brilliant songwriting, and this track, no exception. So here's Kacey and Middle of Nowhere right here in Coffee and Classics.

She's the first country singer to get a video on MTV. It's Juice Newton and Queen of Hearts here on Coffee and Classics from her Juice album. Now, the first video she got on MTV was actually her cover of Angel in the Morning, which is a little bit more soft rock, but she's still considered a country artist, and Queen of Hearts is definitely a country song that got heavy MTV airplay back in the day. In fact, Juice Newton was played on the very inaugural day of MTV, August 1st, 1981. I'm Carson, your host here at Coffee and Classics, Tacoma Radio 94.3, and we are streaming online, as always, tacomaradio.org. Coming next, we got this week's Grocery Store Classic. Yes, that song played on the bread aisle you haven't thought about in years. When it comes on, game over. Do you get bread? Maybe not. Are you in pure pop bliss for another 4 minutes or so? Absolutely, because these songs are songs that bring back memories. You start humming along to the chorus, every single word out loud. You're looking around, you're like, ooh, I remember the video. I think I had this on cassette. Who sings this again? And it brings back a moment of joy when you're doing an activity that's not always fun, and that is going grocery shopping. So this week's Grocery Store Classic comes to us from 1998. And remember, if you hear a great song out in the grocery store or adjacent store, please email in dj@tacomaradio.org. Those get forwarded to me, and your song could be a future Grocery Store Classic. And, you know, or if you hear anything weird while you're out shopping, you can also email that into. The other day I was at Walgreens, they were playing Corona's Rhythm of the Night. Phenomenal track. If I'm going clubbing, definitely want to hear that. But it felt, I was like, I don't know if I pictured this as a Walgreens song, but anyhow, that's besides the point. This track comes up from 1998, but originally was done in 1973. Let me explain. So 1973, a group called The Faces released a song called Ooh La La, which Rod Stewart was a member of The Faces and generally sang lead on it. Sometimes his other band member, Ronnie Wood, would also sing lead on Ooh La La. Now, in 1998, Rod decided to cover it for his new album, When We Were the New Boys, and released a single. It was a hit for Rod. And we're going to play his version of 1998 next. Now, also side note, this is just funny. My parents had Rod Stewart CDs growing up, knew who that was. In 1998, this was a new song on the radio. Did not know who Faces were, but knew of the song, especially because my parents had the Rod Stewart MTV Unplugged album, like most people did, so back in the 90s. So I was familiar with this catalog. And I remember we were at the beach, and we had the radio down at the beach playing music, and the station started playing this song, and they were like, new music from Rod Stewart. And I was like, Mom, new Rod Stewart song, that's fun. And I heard it, and then I heard it again on the radio, and made my mom go buy the new Rod Stewart CD as like a six-year-old, because I'd heard the song on the radio and determined that this was a thing that most six-year-olds needed. Which is comical looking back on it, because I don't think any six-year-old's like begging their mom to go get a new Rod Stewart CD, but here we are. I did, and we ended up with Ooh La La from the When We Are the New Boys album. This week's Grocery Store Classic here on Coffee and Classics. This is a enjoy, a phenomenal track.

Ooh, it doesn't get much better than that, does it? For the Candles in the Rain album, it's Melanie doing her take of James Taylor's Carolina in My Mind, right here on Coffee and Classics. Truly one of the most unique voices, and it's just the amount of emotion that lady could just let loose at any moment. Ooh, it's so good. I'm Carson, your host here at Coffee and Classics, Tacoma Radio 94.3, and we are streaming online, as always, tacomaradio.org. And I need to let you know that support for Tacoma Radio comes from Joe's Movement Emporium, a nonprofit cultural arts hub and workspace in Mount Rainier. On Sunday, May 17th, join the Prince George's Community Immigrants Rights Collective at Joe's for a family-friendly, all-ages dance party benefiting PGIRC, an organization supporting immigrant families. More information and tickets at joesmovement.org. Next here on Coffee and Classics, we got the latest from Tiff Merritt. She just dropped a new song last week called Someone to Watch the Band with Me, and it's a great track, so here we go. Tiff Merritt here on Coffee and Classics.

Hey, it's Carson, your host here at Coffee and Classics with Fleetwood Mac and Landslide. Hopefully you caught Stevie Nicks performing that at the Met Gala. There's video online of her and Sabrina Carpenter doing a duet to Landslide. Stevie made her Met Gala debut at age 77, wearing an over-the-top, just only Stevie outfit she could pull off. And the outfit, 10 out of 10, but also the performance of Landslide is so cool. It was a surprise. No one... that wasn't really talked about beforehand, so it was cool that she got to perform. You can go check the video online. Now, Beyonce is one of the co-chairs of the Met Gala this year, and Met Gala was a star-studded event. Madonna was there, Cher was there, Stevie Nicks was there. Anyhow, so was Beyonce. And Beyonce, the other day on Instagram, shared a post commemorating the anniversary of one of her Destiny's Child albums, and in the post also shared an interview clip of her talking about Stevie Nicks, because Stevie Nicks is sampled on one of the Destiny's Child songs on that album. And it's interesting that she shared that clip, and then a couple days later, Met Gala happens, and Stevie happens to be there for the first time. So maybe, just maybe, on Beyonce's Act 3, which is going to be a rock album, the two of them got together again in studio, which would be very cool. Gotta wrap things up here in Coffee and Classics, though. We got one final track for you, and I told you at the beginning of the show, I've been in a real 90s mood. I've just been revisiting some of these classic 90s albums from my childhood that I remember growing up, and just kind of putting them on front to back. And this next one is one that always was playing growing up, and I still listen to all the time. This is Bonnie Raitt, and we're going to play the title track from her 1991 album, Luck of the Draw. This is Luck of the Draw, which is an underrated song from that album that I know you're going to love. So here's Luck of the Draw of Bonnie Raitt. Have a great rest of your Thursday, and I'll see you all next week for Coffee.

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the same thing. I didn't have to lie. I said I couldn't give you up no matter how hard I try. Dark days.

You know what they say, they don't make them like they used to, except sometimes they do. I'm Brian McGuire with Roadside Attractions, Saturday afternoons 4 to 6 here on WOWD. 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
1: Our show is Bienvenido al Tango. I'm Phil Jones.
0: I'm Maxfield Wellen-Fisher.

0: love that track. It's been a while since we've played it, and I really forgot about the calming voice at the end. Milonga.
1: This is...
0: After, you know, anything but a calming rendition.
1: Hey, what do you mean?
0: I was not a complaint.
1: Just got to settle into it and coast along.
0: Fair enough. What are we listening to, Phil, on this? Okay, it's good to see you, first of all. Lovely to be...
1: You know, have who both is in this? The studio here. Well, what show is this?
0: I know what we heard because it did take me a second, but so we heard
1: Quinteto Real.
0: There it is.
1: Yes.
0: And the song.
1: What was that?
0: A milonga for the milongas.
1: Yeah.
0: I would love it if they actually played that milonga at a milonga. That would make my week.
1: La puñalada. Recorded by many orchestras, but not quite like that.
0: Not like that, indeed.
1: Okay. Yeah. So, this is one of those things where I come across it, I've forgotten about it, I hear it, and I think,

0: This is my new favorite song in tango. And when only 5 minutes ago, it was Rie Pesasso. But, you know, you've been replaced, clown.
1: Well, I think, have you got any more Quinteto Real, at least, to keep us going with that energy?
0: I've got something here. Let's try this one.
1: All right.
0: Mal de Amores.

0: Love a playful tango.
1: Okay. So, I think I've talked some about Lorenz's career, Pedro Lorenz, and I did some research and interesting, varied career, played in a lot of orchestras, had his own orchestra, wrote a bunch of songs. Anyway.
0: Absolutely.
1: Every time I start this research, I end up in Quinteto Real, and then that's what I spend my time listening to.
0: I feel like on this show, almost all roads lead to Quinteto Real. Forwards or backwards, we always end up there.
1: Our favorite violinist or one of them, and
0: yeah,
1: you know,
0: those violin solos,
1: the piano guy, and all those people.
0: The piano guy. Yes.
1: The piano guy. Mm-hmm. Okay, so we will come back to some other Lorenz later.
0: All right,
1: it's, you know, lovely stuff.
0: Okay. Do you want to play more Lorenz now or
1: no?
0: No. Okay. No, fine then.
1: I got to rest.
0: Fine then. Here is a playful little milonga that I brought in today.

0: Yo.
1: I tricked you. It wasn't a milonga. But if you ever hear that little milonga-ish sound at the beginning of a piece or in a piece, it's good terminology to know. That is called a bordoneo in tango music. Anyway, that was La Tablada from our friend Victor Lavagen. And we've heard a few tracks from his album Buenos Aires Siendo in the last couple of weeks. And here's one more.

Tiger in the Tank by Andres Cotter and Colin Giles. Before that, Energia Positiva by Tricky and Non Paladise. You are tuned in to Rudy Patootie right here on Tacoma Radio. We are in a block of some brand new tunes that we will be continuing through in just a sec. 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I'll give you a soundtrack to listen to while you do. With this next song and this next block, we're going to hear from the Bandaloos, the Chains, and Bad Leavers, maybe even a cover in there. Listen out for one. These are all brand new tracks, never before heard here on Rudy Patootie. Enjoy. Kicking it off, the Bandaloos, After Midnight.

Bad Town by Bad Leavers. We love a cover. We love a ska cover even more. And we love a ska cover of a ska song the most. Bad Town by Op Ivy, performed by Bad Leavers just then. You are tuned in to Rudy Patootie right here on Tacoma Radio. 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Up next, more brand new ska. That's right, we still have three more super new tracks for you that have never before been heard here on Tacoma Radio, at least not on this show. They're all new songs recently released in the past few days or weeks or months for some of them. This one you're hearing behind me, it's called Selector Lucho. It's by The Cool Moods. Really take it back to first wave vibes. Love these guys. So good. We're going to hear this new one from them. And a couple more coming up, including one more cover. We love to see it. You're tuned in to Rudy Patootie right here on Tacoma Radio.

Poor Parasol by the Cascadians off their album When the Time Comes. And before that, we heard the last of our brand new ones for the day, presumably Dead Arm. That's a Sidney Gish cover, kind of a deep cut, I guess, unless you're a Sidney Gish fan. Fun to check out. Really, really great musician. And that, not a ska musician. That was our ska, excuse me, that was our ska cover for... well, our second ska cover for the day, but that was a ska cover by Runaway, Ricochet, and Poison Ivy and The People, and you heard it right here on Rudy Patootie on Tacoma Radio. Thanks for tuning in. Thanks for listening to all of these great new tracks we had today. So many new ones. If you would like the full track list, head over to tacomaradio.org, where you can see the whole list of songs, even listen through again. If you desire, if those songs just really were so good to listen to for you, you want to listen to one more time, go ahead and listen through one more time. You can do that later, because right after this show, there's so much more great stuff ahead here on Tacoma Radio. Coming up at 6, it's Almost Cut My Hair Metal, where DJ Plug Ugly explores the rise of hair metal and mainstream metal from the 80s and 90s, from its origins in glam and punk until the rise of grunge and its eventual demise. And then at 9, we've got Musical Remedies, where the Night Nurse dispenses sonic tonics from national and local bands. At 9, it's In the Jazz Kitchen, where Michael Phillips cooks up a batch of gourmet jazz. And then on Friday at 8 a.m. for you early birds, we've got Ballads in the Morning, where Heather plays folk music from various traditions. There's also just oh so much more ahead here on Tacoma Radio all throughout the day on Friday and every day. So please go over to tacomaradio.org, check out our schedules, and see what tickles your fancy. Behind me, you're hearing The New Limits and their song, If I Could, off the album These Are Nights. We're going to bump that up in just a second, and we've got a few more songs ahead, because we got a bunch more time here on Tacoma Radio before this hour is up. We're going to hear from... yeah, a bunch more bands, but including Big Boss Sound. I should give you a little teaser. Big Boss Sound we got coming up, a little Stop the Presses coming up. Maybe a little more if we can fit it in. But right now, The New Limits, If I Could.

Thanks for tuning in to Rudy Patootie right here on Tacoma Radio. My name is Ray. I've been taking you through this hour of ska. And now, we're winding down for the day. But don't fret, there's plenty more great stuff ahead here on Tacoma Radio. Stay tuned for Almost Cut My Hair Metal with DJ Plug Ugly. And feel free to follow me on Instagram. I'm over there at rudy.patootie. That's at rudie.patootie. And I'll be sharing, as always, some ska content, local things, other things throughout the week. Perhaps some teasers about where I'll be hanging out throughout the weeks, too, if you want to come meet up and say hi. Love saying hi. Otherwise, come back again next week, next Thursday at 5 p.m. for more ska. We'll have another hour with lots more tunes to enjoy. Same time, 5 p.m. Eastern, same place, 94.3 FM and TacomaRadio.org. Looking forward to it. Can't wait for our date next week. Till then, stay rude, stay cool, and I'll see you next week.

All right, WOWDLP Tacoma Radio. This is the Almost Cut My Hair show. I am your host, Plug Ugly, and I got a great show for you tonight. And hope you're having a great week, enjoying this warm weather. Won't be long before it'll just be hot. So we're going to kick it off now with some Judas Priest. This is The Sentinel on Almost Cut My Hair Metal Radio Show.

All right, here's your day in rock for May 7th. 1966, the Mamas and the Papas started a three-week run at number one on the U.S. singles chart with Monday, Monday. 1972, this day, the Grateful Dead performed at the Bickershaw Festival in England. And in 1977, the Eagles reached number one on the Billboard Hot 100 with Hotel California. In 1998, Steve Perry, after failing to agree to tour terms, officially left Journey. And in 2016, following his death in April, Prince held the two top spots on the Billboard album chart with The Very Best of Prince and Purple Rain. Birthdays today. Uncle Billy, Bill Kreutzmann, the drummer for the Grateful Dead, was born today in 1946. And Thelma Houston, the disco singer, was born in 1946. And that's your day in rock. We're going to kick it off the next set with Alice in Chains. This is We Die Young on the Almost Cut My Hair Metal radio show.

All right. I think that's going to do it for me. That's all the time they give me before they call the cops. Stick around, though, because the night nurse is in, and she's currently standing at the window putting on rubber gloves staring at me. I don't know if that's good or bad. But anyway, she'll be here dispensing sonic tonics from national and local bands. Thanks for sticking around. Thanks for listening. I appreciate you more than you know. And we're going to close this out with some ministry on the Almost Cut My Hair Metal Show.

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You are listening to your community radio station, Tacoma Radio, and this is Musical Remedies with the Night Nurse, broadcasting live from the Stuart Moore Studio in gorgeous downtown Tacoma Park, Maryland. My program tonight is going to be very much of the moment. So it's spring and it's beautiful. I'm going to have lots of songs that mention flowers or springtime or nature, because just being out in Tacoma Park right now is beautiful. And I hope to bring a little bit of that to you wherever you are. And that will be just what the nurse has prescribed for you tonight. This is Musical Remedies with the Night Nurse. Your night nurse is here, cape flapping in the wind, and I am holding up my stethoscope to your wild beating heart. Dear listeners, we started off the program with Dos Santos from the 2021 City of Mirrors album. Dos Santos are a Chicago-based alt Latinx band with amazing live performances, and the track we heard was Jaguar de Rosas. After that, we heard Salt with Think About It. That really didn't have a lot to do with spring, but I just loved the energy. So you might have a few songs that I slip in here and there that just keep the vibe going. But Think About It by Salt was on their 2019 album titled Five, the number five. And after that, we heard Mariposa de Colcomon by Ila Bamba, and that is from their 2020 single that was released as a single. And then this last track that we just heard was Francis Bebe, and it was from a compilation album of African electronic music from 1975 to 1985, and the track that we heard was called Fleur Tropical. Dear listener, you are in for a treat, because starting soon, Wildy's Spring, speaking of spring, Wildy's Spring Fund Drive starts next week, and we're going to be inviting you to show your love and 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

0: 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This is the Musical Remedies with the Night Nurse program. Pleased to be with you tonight. I'm giving you some songs of spring, flowers and birds and sunshine and good vibes. Are these vibes we're listening to? We are listening to Midori Takada, Love Song of Urfa, from the Tree of Life album from 2022. Did you get it, vibes? Before that, we heard the wonderful Julia Holter with In the Green Wild from the Loud City Song album from 2013, which I think is my favorite album of hers. I like a lot of her stuff, but that one has what I like. And before that, we had a double shot of Minnie Riperton from her 1970 album, Come to My Garden, which is, you know, so on the nose with tonight's program. Come to my garden. Come to my garden. We heard Only When I'm Dreaming and Les Fleurs, the flowers. And we started off that set with Delphinium Blue from Cassandra Jenkins from the 2024 My Light, My Destroyer album. They say it's spring. Here's Blossom Dearie, who is going to talk about that a little bit, sing about that a little bit.
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This is the Musical Remedies with the Night Nurse Program. I am playing Songs of Spring, Songs of Hope, Songs of Pleasant Good Vibes. This last set we had Blossom Dearie with They Say It's Spring from the 1958 album Give Him the Ooh La La. It's a compilation album. And then we heard Hiatus Coyote with Rosewater from the Mood Valiant album from 2021. After that, La Vie en Rose, Grace Jones' version of that, from the 1977 album Portfolio. And I am rapping over Dorothy Ashby, Little Sunflower, from the 1968 Afro Harping album. I hope you're enjoying the flowers and the birds and the sunshine and the good vibes.

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